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4: 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Excuse me, how can I get to the Palace Museum?
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8: 大家好，我是江梦彤 Myrtle。
4: Maria, 你看起来很气愤的样子，怎么啦？
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4: 才小学二年级啊，哎呦好可怜，这样连个童年都会没有了。你应该要跟他妈妈说，不要杀鸡取卵，自掘生路。 Don't kill the goose that lays the golden egg. Don't kill the goose that lays the golden egg.
2: 我们现在开始今天的 dialogue。I don't think we should trade with that country until they improve their human rights record.
4: There are a lot of countries in the world that we don't like, but we make money from trading with them. If we stop trading with them just because of their human rights record, then we will lose money and kill the goose that lays the golden egg.
2: 现在我们再来听有中文翻译的对话。
4: I don't think we should trade with that country until they improve their human rights record.
8: 我认为我们不应该和那个国家做生意，直到他们改善人权问题。
4: There are a lot of countries in the world that we don't like.
8: 这世界上有许多国家我们都不喜欢。
4: But we make money from trading with them.
8: 但是我们因为和他们做生意而赚到钱。
4: If we stop trading with them just because of their human rights record,
8: 如果我们只因为人权问题而不与他们往来
4: Then we will lose money.
8: 我们不就会赔钱了吗？
4: And kill the goose that lays the golden egg.
8: 那无疑是自掘生路。
2: 听众朋友，我们今天要研究的片语是 To kill the goose that lays the golden egg. To kill the goose that lays the golden egg.Goose, G-O-O-S-E, goose, 鹅 lay, L-A-Y, lay, 产卵 golden, G-O-L-D-E-N, golden, 金的 lay golden egg, 就是生金蛋的意思 to kill the goose that lays the golden egg, 就是杀掉会生金蛋的鹅这是出自伊索寓言的故事是说因为贪求眼前的利益结果牺牲了未来长远的大利益有杀鸡取卵自掘生路的隐忧回到今天的 dialogue I don't think we should trade with that country until they improve their human rights record 我认为我们不应该和那个国家做生意直到他们改善人权的问题哇，这句话的生字好多
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1: 现在我们再听一次今天的会话。I don't think we should trade with that country until they improve their human rights record.
2: There are a lot of countries in the world that we don't like, but we make money from trading with them. If we stop trading with them just because of their human rights record, then we will lose money and kill the goose that lays the golden egg.的时间又到咯，我是方巨琴，
0: 我是江梦彤，
1: 我是吴达林，
2: 欢迎下次同一时间继续收听。
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